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0: Today, looking at temperatures into the middle 90s, along with heat index values that's high of 105. Our overnight temperatures will remain warm and muggy, only reaching down to the middle 70s.
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4: What's going on, everyone? 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They're located in both Clinton and Yuri. Sunshine and hot. That pretty much sums up our weekend forecast, with both days looking at temperatures into the middle 90s, along with heat index values as high as 105. Our overnight temperatures will remain warm and muggy, only reaching into the middle 70s.
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1: Fox News, I'm Carmen Roberts. The U.S. military recovers the body of a U.S. soldier missing after Iran's Friday attack on a U.S. base in Jordan, which also killed two other soldiers. And now word of a fourth death.
2: Another unfortunate incident. Service members were disposing of the explosives in an Iranian attack drone with a controlled explosion. Something went wrong and another U.S. service member was killed.
1: Fox's Mike Tobin in Tel Aviv. The U.S. military is now carrying out a ninth straight night of attack to punish Iran for those deaths. Vice President J.D. Vance and his wife welcomed their fourth child today, a baby boy. And there is a new FIFA world champion.
3: Spain, for the second time in their history, have won.
1: And that call on Fox Sports, as Spain defeated Argentina 1-0. 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
10: Hey everyone, Subby here, and look at your weekend SkyTrack weather forecast for West Central Missouri, brought to you by our good friends at Gary's Towing. If your car says no when you need a tow, give them a call at 660-885-HELP. Sunshine and hot. That pretty much sums up our weekend forecast, with both days looking at temperatures into the middle 90s, along with heat index values as high as 105. Our overnight temperatures will remain warm and muggy, only reaching down to the middle 70s.
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5: Hey everyone, something here with a look at your weekend SkyTrack weather forecast for West Central Missouri, brought to you by our good friends over at Clint's Bar and Grill in downtown Calhoun, where good food and friends meet up. 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Sunshine and hot. That pretty much sums up our weekend forecast, with both days looking at temperatures into the middle 90s, along with heat index values as high as 105. Our overnight temperatures will remain warm and muggy, only reaching down into the middle 70s.
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2: They're the first thing I turn on.
3: I'm Angelo Bavaro. The U.S. has carried out a new round of strikes on Iran. Earlier, CENTCOM announced another death of a U.S. service member.
4: Service members were disposing of the explosives in an Iranian attack drone with a controlled explosion. Something went wrong, and another U.S. service member was killed.
3: Fox's Mike Tobin. The U.S. military also says it found the possible remains of a service member who went missing after an Iranian attack in Jordan that killed two other troops. There is a new World Cup champ.
5: Spain, for the second time in their history, have won the World Cup.
3: 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Final score against Argentina, 1-0.
6: We started the final 15-minute period of this World Cup final, and Ferran Torres, who had been sent on as a substitute, scored that goal.
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4: News, I'm Ted Linder. The death toll of U.S. soldiers killed in action since Friday in the Iran war now up to four. The U.S. military found the remains of the missing soldier in Jordan, where two others died in Iran's attacks.
5: Iran has menaced the base in Jordan and other bases in their neighboring countries with drones and missiles. Most are intercepted, but on Friday, one got through the defenses in Jordan.
4: Fox's Mike Tobin, the fourth U.S. service member, died in Iran during a controlled detonation of a downed Iranian drone. On Sunday afternoon, the 2026 FIFA World Cup champ was crowned.
6: Spain, for the second time in their history, have won the World Cup.
4: That call on Fox Sports as Spain defeated Argentina 1-0 in extra time for the crown. 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
1: News. I'm Sue Guzman. U.S. CENTCOM says the remains of a third U.S. service member were found after an attack by Iran killed two other U.S. troops. CENTCOM also confirming a separate U.S. service member was killed in Iraq.
2: The U.S. responded to the U.S. loss of life with an intensified round of strikes into Iran.
1: And Fox's Mike Tobin. On Sunday afternoon, the 2026 FIFA World Cup champ was crowned. Spain defeated Argentina 1-0 in extra time for the crown. President Trump handed out medals to the players following their victory at MetLife Stadium in New Jersey.
3: It was four times greater than any FIFA ever held, and it's probably about five times, actually, they're telling me today. So we're very proud of our country. We're very proud of the job that was done by everybody.
1: It was Spain's first World Cup victory since 2010. 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
4: Fox News, I'm Ted Lindner. U.S. NCOM saying possible remains of a third service member were found after an attack by Iran killed two other U.S. troops. CENTCOM also confirming a separate U.S. service member was killed in Iraq.
5: The U.S. responded to the U.S. loss of life with an intensified round of strikes into Iran.
4: That's Fox's Mike Tobin. Bahrain, meanwhile, announcing Monday morning they sounded their missile alert systems. And Kuwait said that their air defenses were working to intercept incoming Iranian fire as well. On Sunday afternoon, the 2026 FIFA World Cup champ was crowned.
6: Spain, for the second time in their history, have won the World Cup.
4: That call on Fox Sports is Spain defeated Argentina 1-0 in extra time for the crown. And Vice President J.D. Vance and his wife, Second Lady Usha Vance, announced the birth of their fourth child Sunday in a joint Instagram post. The couple said their baby boy, Alec Neil Vance, was born Sunday morning. America's listening to Fox News.
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5: News. I'm Sue Guzman. The U.S. has carried out a new round of strikes against Iran, and it comes as CENTCOM announced the death of another U.S. service member.
6: Service members were disposing of the explosives in an Iranian attack drone with a controlled explosion. Something went wrong, and another U.S. service member was killed.
5: Fox's Mike Tobin. The continuing conflict resulting in a rise in gas prices this morning, dumped to an average of $4 a gallon, according to AAA. This after the U.S. and Iran launched new attacks. There's a new World Cup champion.
7: Spain, for the second time in their history, have won the World Cup.
5: Fox Sports with the call. Final score against Argentina, 1-0.
8: We started the final 15-minute period of this World Cup final, and Ferran Torres, who had been sent on as a substitute, scored that goal.
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12: Good morning, everyone, and happy Monday. I hope you're ready for some heat because I'm going to bring it to you over the next 2 days. We are going to top out in the upper 90s this afternoon, along with heat index values as high as 105 across our area. Now, don't worry, a cool down is coming for the middle of the work week. This look at the SkyTrack weather forecast is brought to you by Gary's Towing. If you're in a bind and you need a tow,

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4: 1969, one giant leap.
5: The Eagle has landed. Roger.
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0: Good Monday morning, everyone. I sure hope you're ready for some heat because I'm going to be bringing it to you over the next 2 days. We are going to top out in the upper 90s this afternoon, along with heat index values as high as 105 across our area. Now, don't worry, a cool down is a coming for the middle of the work week. 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They're located in both Clinton and in Uri.
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4: Fox News, I'm CJ Papa. Ninth straight night, U.S. military strikes inside Iran.
5: According to U.S. Central Command, a variety of different targets were hit, including Iranian military command centers, surveillance sites, maritime capabilities, missile and drone launch positions, and communications networks.
4: Fox's Trey Inks in Tel Aviv. The latest action comes after three service members were killed in Jordan in an attack by Iran at the end of last week, while a fourth soldier dies in Iraq during a controlled detonation of an Iranian drone.
6: We feel very badly, but you know, those great people, those great patriots were out there fighting that Iran did not have a nuclear weapon.
4: President Trump speaking last night at Joint Base Andrews, and Vice President J.D. Vance and his wife, Second Lady Usha Vance, welcome the birth of their fourth child on Sunday. Little boy's name, Alec Neil Vance. 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
8: It's time to take a look at your community news. I'm Steve Stevens reporting. In August 2022, St. Clair County deputies arrested Donovan Terry after an investigation was conducted for statutory rape. On July 15th of this year, Donovan Terry pled guilty and was sentenced to 15 years in the Missouri Department of Corrections for statutory rape first degree, person less than 14 years of age, and was sentenced to 60 days in the county jail for endangering the welfare of a child second degree and knowingly tattoo, brand, or body pierce a minor without written consent of minor's parents. Well, wine lovers are invited to spend an afternoon in a historic downtown Clinton during the 2026 Clinton Wine Stroll. It's scheduled for Saturday, September 26th. Hosted by Clinton Main Street, the event will take place from 1 until 5 p.m., offering participants an opportunity to explore downtown while enjoying a variety of wines at participating locations. The Wine Stroll is designed to showcase downtown Clinton's businesses while providing a fun fall event for residents and visitors alike. Attendees can enjoy the seasonal atmosphere, shop local merchants, and experience the charm of Clinton's historic downtown district. Additional details, including ticket information, participating businesses, and event activities, are expected to be announced by Clinton Main Street as the event draws closer. The 2026 Clinton Wine Stroll will be held Saturday, September 26th from 1 till 5 p.m. in downtown Clinton. That's your community news brought to you by the Radford Media Group, where we are community first. That's our first check of community news on a Monday morning here in the 6 o'clock hour. 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We'll get an update on SkyTrack weather, take a commercial timeout, come back and roll six in a row for you. Your Sixer at Six is coming up. We will crack open a six-pack this morning, our first tune out of the chute, so to speak. Frankie Ballard and Homebody will kick off six in a row coming up here on The Morning Show.
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1: Good morning, everyone, and happy Monday. I sure hope you're ready for some heat because I'm going to be bringing it to you over the next couple days. We are going to top out in the upper 90s this afternoon, along with heat index values as high as 105 across our area. But don't worry, a cool down is coming for the middle of the work week. This look at the SkyTrack weather forecast is brought to you by Clint's Bar and Grill in downtown Calhoun, where good food and friends meet up. Stop in for some hometown hospitality.
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0: Wrapping up your Sixer at Six with Tori and the South Shore Troubadours. And that one thing for you here on Mornings in the Sticks with me, Steve Stevens. By the way, the first hour is brought to you by Clayton's Heartfelt In-Home Care, located in Lowry City. There you go. That's six in a row here on the morning show. Update on Skytrack weather is coming up. More music on the way, too, like the new one from Morgan Wallen called Don't We. That's his latest big, big hit. One in a string of many, many, many. Morgan Wallen's on the way after this on Mornings in the Sticks.
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6: Good morning, everyone, and happy Monday. I hope you're ready for some heat, because I'm going to bring it to you over the next 2 days. We are going to top out in the upper 90s this afternoon, along with heat index values as high as 105 across our area. Now, don't worry, a cool down is coming for the middle of the work week. This look at the SkyTrack weather forecast is brought to you by Gary's Towing. If you're in a bind and you need a tow, give them a call at 660-885-HELP.
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0: Chris Young returns with a new tune, and I like it a lot. I hope you do, too. It's called I Didn't Come Here to Leave on today's Country 95.3 KDKD. 6 o'clock hour, a service of Clayton's Heartfelt in-home care with me, Steve Stevens, here on Mornings in the Sticks. Got another chance for you to win this week here on the morning show. We're giving away tickets this week for Jason Aldean. His Songs About Us tour rolls into Morton Amphitheater, or Saltstone, as I like to call it, this Saturday, July 25th, along with special guests Chase Matthew, Mackenzie Carpenter, and DJ Silver. We're going to give you an opportunity to win tickets to that one this week during our Text Till 10 program, which is the 9 o'clock hour here on the morning show. 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
4: News. I'm Chris Foster. More airstrikes in Iran.
5: A ninth consecutive night of U.S. strikes hit Iran overnight. According to CENTCOM, military command centers, surveillance sites, and maritime positions were among the targets that were hit in those strikes. This is taking place after three U.S. service members were killed by an Iranian ballistic missile attack in Jordan on Friday. A fourth soldier was killed in northern Iraq during a controlled detonation of an unexploded Iranian drone.
4: Fox's Trey Yanks. Andy Burnham becomes the seventh British prime minister in 10 years today, the new Labour Party leader taking over after Keir Starmer formally informs King Charles of his resignation.
6: I'm about to visit His Majesty the King to offer my resignation and close the book on my time as prime minister. My work is done.
4: Burnham then visits the King and is asked to form a new government. 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
8: It's time to take a look at your community news. I'm Steve Stevens reporting. In August 2022, St. Clair County deputies arrested Donovan Terry after an investigation was conducted for statutory rape. On July 15th of this year, Donovan Terry pled guilty and was sentenced to 15 years in the Missouri Department of Corrections for statutory rape first degree, person less than 14 years of age, and was sentenced to 60 days in the county jail for endangering the welfare of a child second degree and knowingly tattoo, brand, or body pierce a minor without written consent of minor's parents. Well, wine lovers are invited to spend an afternoon in a historic downtown Clinton during the 2026 Clinton Wine Stroll. It's scheduled for Saturday, September 26th. Hosted by Clinton Main Street, the event will take place from 1 until 5 p.m., offering participants an opportunity to explore downtown while enjoying a variety of wines at participating locations. The Wine Stroll is designed to showcase downtown Clinton's businesses while providing a fun fall event for residents and visitors alike. Attendees can enjoy the seasonal atmosphere, shop local merchants, and experience the charm of Clinton's historic downtown district. Additional details, including ticket information, participating businesses, and event activities, are expected to be announced by Clinton Main Street as the event draws closer. The 2026 Clinton Wine Stroll will be held Saturday, September 26th from 1 till 5 p.m. in downtown Clinton. That's your community news brought to you by the Radford Media Group, where we are community first.
9: Good Monday morning, everyone. I sure hope you're ready for some heat because I'm going to be bringing it to you over the next 2 days. We are going to top out in the upper 90s this afternoon, along with heat index values as high as 105 across our area. Now, don't worry, a cool down is a coming for the middle of the work week. 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
8: All right, thank you, sub. Coming up on 7:04 here on a Monday morning, and it is, let's see, already about 73, 74 degrees currently here at the KDKD studios. Going to be a hot one today and tomorrow for sure. All right, that's community news and weather here in the 7 o'clock hour. Clay Radford on vacation at the moment. That's why you hear me doing the newscast and what have you. So that will be the case all week long, as a matter of fact, all week long. But news and weather here in the 7 o'clock hour, it's a service of AA Mechanical. Stick around. Birthdays, history, holidays are coming up. We'll jump on Facebook Live as well as here on the radio airwaves to bring those to you here in just a moment. So I hope you're following along with 95.3. KDKD on Facebook. I'll meet you there in 30 seconds after a word from AA Mechanical.
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19: 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When was the last time you had a lollipop? When was the last time you called it a lollipop? Is it a lollipop or a sucker? What's the difference? Hello, anyone? Oh, I got nobody to talk to this morning because Clay Radford is on vacation. Good for him, man. He deserves a vacation. We all around here deserve a vacation. Everybody deserves a vacation. So we Americans, we're bad about taking our vacay. We need to work on that a little bit. All right, welcome to Mornings in the Sticks on a Monday. Kind of groovy music in the background, huh? Is that easing you into a Monday morning? It's kind of freaking me out a little bit. I'm gonna bring that down here in my headphones. Welcome to the morning show on this Monday, July the 20th, in addition to National Lollipop Day. It is also International Chess Day, one of my all-time favorite board games, National Fortune Cookie Day, and National Moon Day today. You'll know why here in just a moment as we look at these days or this day in history. Some of the things that went down on July the 20th, 1858. For the very first time, admission was charged for a baseball game. People at the Fashion Park Racecourse outside of New York City paid 50 cents to watch the first of three games between all-star players from Brooklyn and New York, which New York won 22-18. The players weren't paid for their appearances. My, how times have changed. It was on this day in 1940 that the first music popularity chart was published in Billboard magazine. The very first number one single was I'll Never Smile Again by Tommy Dorsey and Frank Sinatra. And why it is National Moon Day today? 57 years ago, 1969, Neil Armstrong and Edwin Buzz Aldrin became the first men to walk on the moon at 10:56 p.m. Eastern Time. When Armstrong walked down the ladder, his pulse registered at 160 beats a minute. It was a three-man mission, but the other guy, forgotten astronaut Michael Collins, stayed in orbit aboard Apollo 11. NASA stopped their lunar missions after Apollo 17, which Collins probably would have commanded if he hadn't retired. 53 years ago in 1973, martial arts legend Bruce Lee died unexpectedly at the age of just 32. Just a few weeks before the release of Enter the Dragon, the official cause of death was a brain edema. 42 years ago in 1984, the Never-Ending Story hit theaters. I don't know if it has ended yet or not. If it's never ending, I guess it never will. And 21 years ago today, in 2005, James Doohan, Scotty from Star Trek, I'm giving it all she's got, Captain! He passed at the age of 85. Cause of death was pneumonia and Alzheimer's disease. Alzheimer's. Don't even get me started on that. Hope we find a cure one day. That's a very, very important cause to me and my family, as I've lost my mother to Alzheimer's years ago. And that brings us to birthdays this morning. Happy birthday to you if it is yours on this Monday morning, July the 20th. You are in the company of Chloe Fineman. She is 38. She is on SNL and just announced that she's leaving the show after seven seasons. Julianne Hough from Dancing with the Stars is 38 today. Giselle the

ex-Mrs. Tom Brady is 46 today. Elliot Yameen, anybody remember? Show of hands out there. Elliot Yameen. Who remembers Elliot Yameen? Anyone? Anyone? Anyone? American Idol contestant. He got to third place on the fifth season of American Idol. And Elliot Yameen is 48. Sandra Oh is 55. That's Dr. Christina Yang on Grey's Anatomy. Terry Irwin, Steve the Crocodile Hunter's widow. She is 62 today. Actor Frank Wally is 63. Character actor... actor who was Jim in the 1991 movie Career Opportunities. You know, that's the one where Jennifer Connelly gets locked in a Target along with Frank Wally, fight off a couple robbers together. Have you ever seen it? Oh, look it up. It's a good one. It's a good one if you need something to watch. Career Opportunities. It's kind of a Ferris Bueller's Day Off ripoff, I think. Career Opportunities. So there you go. Donna Dixon is 69 today. That's Garth's Dream Woman in Wayne's World and Tom Hanks' Dream Woman on Bosom Buddies. And then the great Diana Rigg, born on this day in 1938. She passed back in 2020. She was Marjorie's grandmother, Lady Tyrell, on Game of Thrones, which I'm currently rewatching at the moment myself. Me and Miss Melody, we started it over from the beginning. We are just about to wrap up season 6. And of course, Diana Rigg was Mrs. Peel on the 1960s TV spy show The Avengers. So that's birthdays, history, holidays for you here on this Monday, July the 20th. Good morning to you, all of you folks checking in on Facebook Live this morning. In honor of National Moon Day, how about a little love by the moon? It's Missouri's very own Tyler Farr on Mornings in the Sticks.

0: must address a significant trade deficit with Mexico in its renegotiation of the U.S.-Mexico-Canada agreement. We hear more from Brownfield's Mark Dorenkamp, who reports from the Iowa Farm Bureau Economic Summit. A Michigan food safety official says lessons learned from the multi-state cyclosporosis outbreak will likely shape future food safety protocols. Emily Hollingsworth tells Brownfield. A succession planning expert says having the right plan in place is essential to preserving the farm for the next generation.
1: You start with defining your legacy.
0: That's Cheryl Mitchell, and she says a successful plan requires the transfer of ownership and operational knowledge. I'm Kara Hart for Brownfield.
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2: Good morning, everyone, and happy Monday. I sure hope you're ready for some heat because I'm going to be bringing it to you over the next couple days. We are going to top out in the upper 90s this afternoon, along with heat index values as high as 105 across our area. But don't worry, a cool down is coming for the middle of the work week. This look at the SkyTrack weather forecast is brought to you by Clint's Bar and Grill in downtown Calhoun, where good food and friends meet up. Stop in for some hometown hospitality.
3: All right, I think sub 731, and we are up to 75, 76 degrees currently on this Monday morning. A heat advisory today into tomorrow. Going to be a couple of hot'uns today and tomorrow here in west central Missouri. Then maybe a little reprieve as the week wears on and headed back towards the weekend. Who's ready for the weekend? It's Monday morning. Yeah. I had my buddy stop by yesterday, and we were talking about stuff, and he goes, now, coming up next weekend, I said, whoa, slow your roll there, bud. It's still the weekend today. This was yesterday. And he's already making plans for next weekend. Speaking of, how was yours? I hope you had the big World Cup final. Oh, Clay Radford's not here for me to talk to him about it. I did, however, watch yesterday. My son, Grady, is into soccer, and he's been keeping tabs on the World Cup throughout the entire tournament. And then when it went to wrap up yesterday, I didn't have the streaming service in order to get it for gratis, for free. But I did a little research, and I found so. Anyway, we got the Peacock version of the broadcast, but in Spanish only. So we watched the finals yesterday. Spain versus Argentina. And it was rather exciting. And we were figuring it out and watching it in Spanish. Grady and I got together. We went so far, we made some sports bets yesterday too. We ended up making a little bit of money, so it was quite the experience to wrap up the FIFA World Cup, and congratulations to Spain, your latest winners of the FIFA World Cup. Now, speaking of winners, you can be a winner later on today and this week here on the morning show. This week, we're giving away tickets to Jason Aldean. His Songs About Us tour is rolling into Morton Amphitheater, Saltstone, this Saturday, July the 25th. Special guest Chase Matthew, Mackenzie Carpenter, and DJ Silver. We're going to give you a chance to win tickets to that this week here on the morning show. Coming up in the 9 o'clock hour during Text Till 10. We'll talk more about it leading up to. And then there in the final hour of the program, you'll have a chance to win some passes to the show. So, yeah. We got lots of giveaways for you this summer, and this is the latest one coming at you. Jason Aldean, Morton Amphitheater, this Saturday night. What's the long-range weather looking like Saturday? Let's see here. Sunny and a high near 90. Clear that night with a low in the low 70s. So it might be a perfect night for an outdoor concert. Listen for a chance to win in the 9 o'clock hour this morning here on Mornings in the Sticks. Here's Casey Musgraves with her current big hit. It's called Dry Spell. Here on 95.3 KDKD, today's country and Mornings in the Sticks.

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2: Fox News, I'm CJ Pop. The U.S. military reveals the names of two soldiers killed in Iran's attack in Jordan. First Lieutenant Tyler James Feehan was 25 years old from Eva Beach, Hawaii. And Private Isabella Gonzalez was 19 from Carroll.

0: Austin, Texas.
1: The current air campaign against Iran right now, this is really punishments for the specific IRGC factions that have targeted U.S. air bases, including that base in Jordan that proved to be so deadly.
0: Fox's Alexandria Hoff of the White House. The remains of another U.S. service member believed killed in that attack have also been found. While in Iraq, a service member dies during a controlled detonation of a downed Iranian drone. Great Britain has a new leader. Cheers for Prime Minister Andy Burnham as he arrived at 10 Downing Street earlier. 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
3: It's time to take a look at your community news. I'm Steve Stevens reporting. In August 2022, St. Clair County deputies arrested Donovan Terry after an investigation was conducted for statutory rape. On July 15th of this year, Donovan Terry pled guilty and was sentenced to 15 years in the Missouri Department of Corrections for statutory rape first degree, person less than 14 years of age, and was sentenced to 60 days in the county jail for endangering the welfare of a child second degree and knowingly tattoo, brand, or body pierce a minor without written consent of minor's parents. Well, wine lovers are invited to spend an afternoon in a historic downtown Clinton during the 2026 Clinton Wine Stroll. It's scheduled for Saturday, September 26th. Hosted by Clinton Main Street, the event will take place from 1 until 5 p.m., offering participants an opportunity to explore downtown while enjoying a variety of wines at participating locations. The wine stroll is designed to showcase downtown Clinton's businesses while providing a fun fall event for residents and visitors alike. Attendees can enjoy the seasonal atmosphere, shop local merchants, and experience the charm of Clinton's historic downtown district. Additional details, including ticket information, participating businesses, and event activities, are expected to be announced by Clinton Main Street as the event draws closer. The 2026 Clinton Wine Stroll will be held Saturday, September 26th, from 1 till 5 p.m. in downtown Clinton. That's your community news brought to you by the Radford Media Group, where we are community first. And that's our community news here in the 8 o'clock hour, ladies and gentlemen. 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
5: Good morning, everyone, and happy Monday. I hope you're ready for some heat because I'm going to bring it to you over the next 2 days. We are going to top out in the upper 90s this afternoon, along with heat index values as high as 105 across our area. Now, don't worry, a cool down is coming for the middle of the work week. This look at the SkyTrack weather forecast is brought to you by Gary's Towing. If you're in a bind and you need a tow, give them a call at 660-885-HELP.
3: All right, thank you, sub. 804 and a half, about 78 and sunny currently here at the Katie Katie Studios. Stay tuned for a chance to win. Next hour, we're going to be giving away at least one, maybe two pair of passes to see Jason Aldean and his Songs About Us tour coming to Morton Amphitheater this Saturday night, July 25th. So stay tuned for a chance to win. We are into the 8 o'clock hour, and this 8 o'clock hour is brought to you by S&H Farm Supply. Dial 660-885-5591. The Clinton branch aims to serve the farmers, the landowners, and the rural communities in West Central Missouri with a team that includes a familiar local staff. You're in S&H country with S&H Farm

0: supply. Now, speaking of businesses out there, I want to give a shout out. There's a brand new business having a grand opening today at noon. It is Golden Goddess Oasis. It's a tanning salon, spa, and what have you that's coming to the historic downtown Clinton Square, 131 West Franklin Street, as a matter of fact. 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And grand opening at high noon today. 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Golden Goddess Oasis, opening at noon today. We will get to your shot of fine age country. It's coming up after this on Mornings in the Sticks.
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0: Oh, yeah, there you go. We're going to give you a chance to win tickets to that one next hour here on the morning show. So keep listening for your chance to win coming up during Text Till 10. But it's time for your shot of fine age country. It's brought to you by Everhart's Outdoor Store, the area's largest hunting, fishing, and outdoor store, and a family hunting and fishing tradition since 1945. Everhart's is located at 511 Hillcrest Drive here in Clinton. It was on this day in 1992, back in the late 1900s, for the first time in her career, Reba McEntire received a double platinum album, marking 2 million units shipped for My Broken Heart release. It was the first album recorded after an airplane crash, which killed most of the members of her touring band. So, let's do the title track for you from 1992 for My Broken Heart, your shot of fine age country from Reba McEntire. It's brought to you by Everhart's Outdoors.

Oh, that's Reba McEntire from 1992. Your shot of fine age country this morning, and for My Broken Heart, title track of that release from back in the early 1990s. 1992, as a matter of fact. Excuse me. Your shot of fine age country, brought to you each weekday morning. It's our first song in the 8 o'clock hour, and it's a service of Everhart's Outdoor Store. Weird news coming up at 8:30 here on the morning show and on Facebook Live at the Katie Facebook page. 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

Well, that's Nowhere Town from Jacob Smalley. He's a local artist from down around the Lake of the Ozarks there. That's his latest. You hear his music here on 95.3 KDKD. We support a lot of the local country artists out there, and Jacob Smalley's just one among many here on today's country, KDKD. By the way, this 8 o'clock hour, it's brought to you by S&H Farm Supply, located at 2172 Northwest Highway 7 here in Clinton. Remember, you're in S&H country with S&H Farm Supply. We have reached bottom of the hour, 8:30 here on a Monday morning. That means we got to jump over on Facebook Live at the KDKD Facebook page to bring you today's KDKD Weird News. We do it on the radio. We do it on Facebook Live. 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And it's a service of Elite Billiards and Ale House. You know, there's a big demo derby coming up this Saturday night at the Henry County Fairgrounds, and Elite Billiards and

0: An alehouse will be supplying the ice-cold beverages. Gates open at 5:30, and again, it's this Saturday night in the Henry County Fairgrounds. Let's get to your weird news. Once I do this, let me see here. Okay. Start that. We are ready to roll with your Katie Weird News on a Monday morning. Here we go.
1: Some are odd and some deranged, stories that are very strange. Weird News.
0: Time to check the Weird News of the day with me, Steve Stevens, here on the morning show at 95.3 KDKD, today's country. Well, if you drive the speed limit, you could be saving the planet. By the way, Weird News, it's a service of Elite Billiards and Ale House located at 905 North Price Lane in Clinton, right across from the Benson Center. Did you know that 43% of car trips include some speeding? But it comes with a price. Researchers at the University of Minnesota just found that speeding is costing Americans around 50,000 metric tons of carbon dioxide pollution every single day. Researchers say that if drivers simply stuck to posted speed limits, the country could save more than 6 million gallons of gasoline a day. All you have to do is just slow down a bit instead of accelerating and braking aggressively. It's a speed limit, not a speed suggestion, am I right? Here's the crazy part. Following the speed limit would only add, they say, about 54 seconds per day for the average driver. Yeah. Speed limit, not a speed suggestion. So here's the million-dollar question. Would you trade less than a minute a day in exchange for safer air, safer roads, and a little bit more money in your pocket? I'm in. I can do it. We all get a little lead-footed from time to time, do we not? Of course we do. All right, that is your KDKD Weird. What speed limit around here? Oh, it's 95.3. Okay. 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Not just a pool hall, but the destination. Stop on in and chalk up some fun today. Remember, they open at 5 o'clock this afternoon. It's a Monday, by the way. Stop by Elite Billiards and Ale House and be elite!
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2: Good morning, everyone, and happy Monday. I sure hope you're ready for some heat because I'm going to be bringing it to you over the next couple days. We are going to top out in the upper 90s this afternoon, along with heat index values as high as 105 across our area. But don't worry, a cool down is coming for the middle of the work week. This look at the SkyTrack weather forecast is brought to you by Clint's Bar and Grill in downtown Calhoun, where good food and friends meet up. Stop in for some hometown hospitality.
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1: Oh, that's Granger Smith, and It Happens Like That. 8:45, It Happens Like That, each and every weekday morning, and we get a livestock report. 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
2: 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Direct cash cattle trade had a few bids on the table in parts of Nebraska Friday, but they were passed at 238 on a live basis. Over the final stretch of the week, a light trade was reported in most areas, with northern dress business at 370 to 385, southern live deals at 237 to 238. The bulk of business wrapped up heading into Friday. At the Mid-Missouri Stockyards in Phillipsburg, the best tests of steers and heifers weighing 450 to 700 pounds sold mostly $6 to $15 lower. Slaughter cows were up to $2 higher. USDA says many buyers have kept their decisions more conservative this week. Feeder supply included 59% steers.

0: 28% of the offering was over 600 pounds. Boxed beef was lower at the close, with choice down 157 at $366.81, select 40 cents lower at $355.29. Estimated cattle slaughter was 89,000 head. Cash hogs were steady to lower at the close on Friday. The market has been inconsistent. While demand continues to be the primary driver for the cash hog market, it looks like most buyers had the needed numbers in hand after the more aggressive movement earlier in the week. Domestic pork demand remains a spotlight as the grilling season boosts consumption. Barrels and gilts at the National Daily Direct closed 94 cents lower, with a base range of 96 to 101. Butcher hog prices at the Midwest cash markets were steady. Red Oak, Iowa prices for barrels and gilts were marked at 63. At Illinois, slaughter sows were steady at 36 to 48. Pork values closed $1.99 higher at 104.41. Estimated hog slaughter was 443,000 head. At the CME, live and feeder cattle futures were lower, with most months down sharply. Lean hog futures were mixed on spread trade and the recent trend in wholesale pork. I'm Brent Barnett with Brownfield.
1: Protecting soybean yields this season. 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
2: It'll be a pretty high year of insect pressure in soybeans this year, just because we're having so much late planted soybeans.
1: Stewart says farmers are looking for efficient one-pass products to control multiple pests, and Elevist can maximize return on investment.
2: It does hit the caterpillars like soybean podworms, green clover worms, soybean loopers. It also has some activity on stink bugs, very effective against grasshoppers, and also very effective against Japanese beetle if you have those. Kind of bringing both of those together in one product really makes sense and hits on those three components about being broad spectrum, good knockdown, and then also that residual performance.
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3: News. I'm Therese Crowley. CENTCOM pounding Iran for a ninth straight night last night in retaliation for American war dead.
4: First Lieutenant James Tyler Fian and Private Isabella Gonzalez were killed in an Iranian attack in Jordan last week. They died defending against Iranian ballistic missile and drone attacks. First Lieutenant Fian was 25 and from Eva Beach, Hawaii. Private Gonzalez, just 19, came from Carrollton, Texas.
3: Fox's Jonathan Savage. Britain gets a new prime minister with a visit to the King. Andy Burnham, the seventh in 10 years.
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3: And Vice President and Usha Vance get a new baby, their fourth, Alec Neil Vance, first baby born to a sitting vice president in 150 years. 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
1: It's time to take a look at your community news. I'm Steve Stevens reporting. In August 2022, St. Clair County deputies arrested Donovan Terry after an investigation was conducted for statutory rape. On July 15th of this year, Donovan Terry pled guilty and was sentenced to 15 years in the Missouri Department of Corrections for statutory rape first degree, person less than 14 years of age, and was sentenced to 60 days in the county jail for endangering the welfare of a child second degree and knowingly tattoo, brand, or body pierce a minor without written consent of minor's parents. Well, wine lovers are invited to spend an afternoon in a historic downtown Clinton during the 2026 Clinton Wine Stroll. It's scheduled for Saturday, September 26th. Hosted by Clinton Main Street, the event will take place from 1 until 5 p.m., offering participants an opportunity to explore downtown while enjoying a variety of wines at participating locations. The wine stroll is designed to showcase downtown Clinton's businesses while providing a fun fall event for residents and visitors alike. Attendees can enjoy the seasonal atmosphere, shop local merchants, and experience the charm of Clinton's historic downtown district. Additional details, including ticket information, participating businesses, and event activities, are expected to be announced by Clinton Main Street as the event draws closer. The 2026 Clinton Wine Stroll will be held Saturday, September 26th from 1 till 5 p.m. in downtown Clinton. That's your community news brought to you by the Radford Media Group, where we are community first. And community news this hour is a service of Clint's Bar and Grill, 107 South Olive Street in Calhoun, Missouri. Is where you will find Clint's Bar and Grill located at. And keep ears open, coming very, very soon, more live music to Clint's Bar and Grill.
2: Step into a place where everybody feels like a regular. 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
3: 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Man, it is definitely going to feel like summer around here this afternoon. We're going to see daytime highs into the upper 90s, along with heat index values as high as 105. Clear and warm as we head into the overnight hours, with lows only reaching down to the upper 70s.
1: All right, thank you, Sub. 904.5, 83 and sunny currently here at the studios. 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We're going to fire up Text Till 10. All requests final hour. You pick them, I play them, and also a chance for you to win this hour. Up for grabs, tickets for Jason Aldean. His Songs About Us tour rolls into the new Live Nation Amphitheater called Morton Amphitheater this Saturday, July 25th, with special guests Chase Matthew, Mackenzie Carpenter, and DJ Silver. Chance for you to win those later on here in the program. You're going to have to text in to win, 18 and over to win. 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Let's get started on Text Till 10 with Tim McGraw. 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

0: There's a little Pam Tillis for you and Mi Vida Loca, My Crazy Life. Playing that one in honor of the World Cup champions from Spain. That wrapped up yesterday. The FIFA World Cup, and the grand champion is the country of Spain. We watched that crazy old match yesterday, and as a matter of fact, only way we could get it at Casa de Stevens was the Spanish version, so we watched the whole finals of the FIFA World Cup with Spain winning in Spanish. Kind of weird, kind of ironic, kind of crazy, but yeah, that's what went down over at the Stevens' residence yesterday. My son Grady's all into the FIFA World Cup. So we watched it yesterday, and at the same time, how ironic is this, his mother was making salsa. So there you go. It was destined for Spain to win, I guess. There you go. There you go. All right, that is our first set here on Text Till 10. Some Alan Jackson in there. Also some Casey Donahue and Timmy Mac. Tim McGraw with Southern Girl got us started today on Text Till 10. Got a chance for you to win this morning. Stay tuned. Jason Aldean tickets are up for grabs, and we'll give a pair away before we wrap up at 10 o'clock this morning here on the morning show. But we're in the midst of Text Till 10, brought to you by Mallard's Roadhouse and their daily lunch special, Loaded Barbecue Home Fries. 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
5: Hey everyone, Sub here with a look at your SkyTrack weather forecast for West Central Missouri, brought to you by our good friends over at Gary's Towing. If you're in a bind and you need a tow, give Amanda and the crew a call at 660-885-HELP. Man, it is definitely going to feel like summer around here this afternoon. We're going to see daytime highs into the upper 90s, along with heat index values as high as 105. Clear and warm as we head into the overnight hours, with lows only reaching down to the upper 70s.
6: Thank you, Sub. 924, 85 degrees already here at the Katie Studios. Going to be a hot one today and tomorrow. We'll get a little bit of a break come Wednesday and maybe some rain later in the work week as well. 85 currently here at the studios. We're in the midst of Text Till 10. 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Loaded barbecue home fries are your special out at Mallard's today, and lunch service begins at 11 a.m. Well, it's Mornings in the Sticks with me, Steve Stevens, and another chance for you to win. Are you ready? This week we're giving away tickets to see Jason Aldean and his Songs About Us tour coming to Morton Amphitheater, the new Live Nation venue up there in Kansas City, Riverside, as a matter of fact. I call it Saltstone. A lot of folks nicknaming it that at this point. Morton Amphitheater, Saturday, July 25th, Jason Aldean, special guest Chase Matthew, Mackenzie Carpenter, and DJ Silver. I want to send you to the show. Here's how it's going to work. You're going to need to text 660-885-9595. 18 and over to win. General contesting rules do apply. You can find those online at our website, mykatiekatie.com. If you have won within the last 30 days, you are not eligible to win again yet. So let's be fair and let everybody get a chance out there. Keep that in mind. Some of you folks like to win every single contest we do, and we can't allow that. We got to share the love and the prizes. So, Jason Aldean tickets. This will be a digital ticket. We will have to transfer these to you. I will need a valid email, a valid cell phone number, a valid full legal name to get you said tickets. You will get a reply text back from me if you are a winner, something along the lines that says, hey, you're my winner, who's this? And then I'll collect your information from you. If you do not hear back,

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Songs About Us. That's the name of Jason's tour. For your chance at some Jason Aldean tickets right now, 660-885-9595. 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Text Songs About Us for your chance to win.

Oh, you think he'll do that one Saturday night up at Morton Amphitheater? I'm going to bet he probably will. Jason Aldean and Hicktown. Congrats to Jennifer. Jennifer was my lucky texter this morning. She picks up a pair of passes to see Jason Aldean this Saturday night up at Morton Amphitheater, along with special guests Chase Matthew, Mackenzie Carpenter, and DJ Silver. It's Jason's Songs About Us Tour 2026. Now tune in again tomorrow for another chance for you to maybe win tickets to see Jason Aldean this Saturday up at the brand new outdoor amphitheater that I like to call Saltstone. Here's Mr. Brad Paisley and Alcohol. That reminds me to remind you, have you checked out my booze news?

0: Oh, that's comeback song from Darius Rucker for you here on Text Till 10. Some Brad Paisley before that, and Jason Aldean in there too. And we gave some tickets away to see Jason Aldean Saturday night up at Morton Amphitheater. We'll have more chances for you to win more tickets to that one again tomorrow here on the show. Well, something that is coming up this Saturday, July the 25th, from 11 a.m. until 3 p.m. at 715 East Ohio Street here in Clinton, the car wash next to Clinton Quick Lube, is a fundraising event to help send the Lakeland kids to Washington, D.C. in 2027. It's a fundraiser. All proceeds support travel expenses for the Lakeland kids' D.C. trip. So if your car needs a scrubbing and a washing, well, there's a good opportunity for you to help out. Again, this Saturday, July 25th, from 11 until 3, this was scheduled for a while back and got rained out. So this is the makeup date, as a matter of fact. And again, it happens at the car wash next to Clinton Quick Lube on Ohio Street, Ohio, here in Clinton on Saturday, 11 till 3. Help the kiddos on a Washington, D.C. trip. So there you go. Now you know. We'll be reminding you about that this week here on the morning show. So be sure and attend that event if you can, and help out if you can as well. It'd be much appreciated. We will take our final commercial timeout, come back, and let me see. I've got the brand new one from Jelly Roll called Hands Up. Get your hands up. You know, Jelly was recently, he was in town up at Kansas City along with Post Malone at the K, at the Kauffman Stadium, where the Royals play. But he spent a little time down at the Lake of the Ozarks, too. I've seen videos floating around and pictures. I guess he took a little extended stay at the Lake of the O. So he was hanging out right here in our neck of the woods. We'll do his new one called Hands Up on the other side of this commercial timeout here on the morning show.
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4: Andrews Tower, good morning. Angel Flight Bravo 02, ready for takeoff. Angel Flight Bravo 02, you're number one for takeoff. Runway 25, get them home, boys.

Oh, that's Radney Foster and Angel Flight. And today is Radney Foster's 67th birthday, by the way, as we wrap up Text Till 10, brought to you by Mallard's Roadhouse and their daily lunch special, Loaded Barbecue Home Fries, 201 Northwest Highway 7. That's where you'll find Mallard's Roadhouse. Well, that's going to do it for the program. Be sure and tune in again tomorrow for another chance to win. Jason Aldean tickets up for grabs. We'll do Text Till 10 again. We'll do the weird news. We'll do birthdays, history, and holidays. All of that for you on Mornings in the Sticks with Steve Stevens, exclusively right here on 95.3 KDKD. Well, have a great rest of your Monday. I leave you with Samella Langley and Morgan Wallen, and I can't love you anymore. I'll show you just how much again tomorrow morning at 6. See ya.

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3: News. I'm CJ Papa. The U.S. military reveals the names of two soldiers killed in Iran's attack in Jordan. First Lieutenant Tyler James Feehan was 25 years old from Iba Beach in Hawaii, and Private Isabella Gonzalez was 19 from Carrollton, Texas. The remains of another U.S. service member believed killed in that attack have also been found. Eddie Burnham is Great Britain's new leader.
4: Prime Minister Burnham says he wants to bring back hope. Burnham remains an unknown quantity even to Brits. 40% in a recent poll couldn't recognise the UK's new Prime Minister. He'll spend the summer unveiling a series of policies, likely moving the UK to the left.
3: Fox's Jonathan Savage in London. National Hurricane Center expects the depression in the Gulf of America to form later today into a tropical storm named Bertha, affecting the Gulf along Alabama and Florida. 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
2: 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It's a balancing act to zero in on the most efficient and profitable amount of inventory to operate with. John Wodehouse is an extension educator at Penn State University and says inventory is a critical component of the balance sheet because it has a value.
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3: Hey everyone, Subby here with a look at your sky track for the forecast for West Central Missouri, brought to you by our good friends over at Clint's Bar and Grill in downtown Calhoun, where good food and friends meet up. Stop in for some hometown hospitality. Man, it is definitely going to feel like summer around here this afternoon. We're going to see daytime highs in the upper 90s, along with heat index values as high as 105. Clear and warm as we head into the overnight hours, with lows only reaching down to the upper 70s.
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3: 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Annie, thank you so much for joining us.
4: Hi, Clay. Thank you for having me.
3: Absolutely. Now, today, we're doing something a little bit different on our Community Spotlight. We're highlighting a community member and a local business owner here today, just so you can listen and learn about people in our community. And Andy, you're someone that I wanted to come talk to first because, well, 19 years ago, you kind of helped put Humpty Dumpty back together again and get me walking again when he was working at GVMH. And now you're a small business owner in downtown Clinton. And I kind of wanted to hear the story from who Andy was and who Andy has become now. And so I love your story. I know some of it. And I want you to share that with our listeners today.
4: So to start off, it goes way back.
3: Okay.
4: My mom was the first director of Sharon Care. And Sharon Care is a center for special needs. The very first year that they opened, I was young. I think I was 9 years old.
3: Wow.
4: So I had to go to work with her that summer. She had been a school teacher. And we were at the basement of the Trinity Lutheran Church that was just brand new right then.
3: At the time.
4: So I went to work with her every day that summer and got exposed to a physical therapist. Had never heard of one, known what they did. But I was obsessed and mesmerized by what they were doing with the clients there. So that put that image in my head. And from then until I was ready to graduate high school, I knew I wanted to be in physical therapy.
3: Okay.
4: So when I graduated from Clinton High School, I went on to Penn Valley Community College and became a physical therapist assistant. And I credit all of that to my experience and my exposure at Sharon Care.
3: Right. Okay.
4: I worked at Golden Valley for about 10 years.
3: Right out of college?
4: Right out of college. Okay.

0: Yep. Right out of college, I went straight to work for them and got to do a lot of different things with inpatient, outpatient, aquatics. I dabbled in a little home health when Scott would go on vacation, for those of you that know Scott DeHart. And then I, like anybody else, just needed a change. So I went and did long-term care for a few years, and I actually kind of managed about a 60-mile radius. We had like seven
1: Wow, yeah.
0: buildings, and I did that for several years. And then I became a mom and decided to stay home.
1: And that's a big step, and that's a
0: Yeah.
1: big decision to do that when you have a family and your husband.
0: My husband
1: Yeah,
0: Jay, he's a
1: okay.
0: farmer here in the area, and we've been married for a long time. I have to kind of sit and do the math, but it's been a long
1: You kind of add some toes to the equation, right? Yeah.
0: Exactly. Yes, exactly. I think we're getting ready to celebrate 23 years.
1: Wow, congratulations.
0: Thank you.
1: But yeah, so that's a big decision whenever you're at home and in the workforce, but then you're also doing something that you went to school for, something you had a passion for, and now it's the time to make that decision to become a parent and become a mom, and then comes Kimber.
0: Here comes Kimber. And I just kept looking at her, and as much as I was very, my entire life, I was very career oriented. I always wanted to work, and I just couldn't look at that little baby and imagine leaving her and being potentially 60 miles away,
1: Right.
0: while I was traveling. So we made the decision that I would stay home.
1: Okay.
0: And it was like a hard decision and an easy decision at the same time. Of course, you wanted to be at home, but it was hard to kind of let go of that identity of that this is what I do. Like
1: Right, yeah.
0: they need me, I need
1: And it's your
0: them.
1: passion,
0: Yeah,
1: and you have a true
0: absolutely.
1: passion for it
0: Yeah.
1: too, and it's your calling.
0: Yep. And so then I kind of started to switch gears and realize my passion wasn't just physical therapy, it was caring for other people
1: Okay.
0: and providing nourishment or nurturing something to other people.
1: That makes a lot of
0: That
1: sense.
0: passion was giving back to other people,
1: Helping.
0: hoping they
1: Yeah.
0: needed me because I clearly needed them.
1: Right.
0: So when Kimber got old enough to go back to school, I decided to work just a little bit. PRN is what they call it. So just a few hours while she was at school. And I did that for a while, and then COVID hit.
1: And COVID was a scary time.
0: And COVID
1: Yeah.
0: was a scary time, and it gave us that, okay, where everybody's going to go back home for a while. And then as a healthcare worker, I had to make that decision. Was I going to constantly be exposed and quarantined and risk that to my family of this scary unknown thing? And so we collectively as a family decided I was home again.
1: Okay.
0: It just wasn't worth that risk of being home because it was brand new.
1: Right,
0: We've
1: absolutely.
0: come a long way in
1: And Jay's
0: knowing.
1: working on the farm, so he's very limited with contact with anybody as it was.
0: Exactly.
1: And so the kids would go to school and come
0: Yes.
1: home, and you decided just to stay home
0: Yes.
1: because this is, the way to A, protect the family, but still be a part of the family. And I'm sure you worked on the farm as well.
0: Oh, I always do.
1: Yeah, absolutely. Yeah, you're a farm girl now. Yeah. As much as you don't want to be,
0: Absolutely.
1: you are.
0: So,
1: Yeah.
0: yeah. So, then we decided I'm not a girl that can sit at home for 7 days a week. I can do it a few days a week, and I can poke cows, and I can do a lot of farm stuff, but this girl has got to work a little bit.
1: Right.
0: So when COVID got a little less scary, I decided I needed to do a little something. And so what was that going to be? What skills did I have? Well, at that time I had done physical therapy for 20 years. That was my skill. And you start to wonder, what other skills do you have at that point? Well, for me personally, I have always struggled with finding a good fitting bra, and I knew that I wasn't the only one. So I started to think, literally, it was a day that I dreaded. When I would go bra shopping, I dreaded that day. I dreaded the feeling. I dreaded the discomfort, the self-consciousness. I dreaded everything about it. And what I felt like I could do is provide comfort and make people feel like this is a very normal
1: And
0: situation.
1: your personality is just over the moon, and you make people feel comfortable. When I was in that hospital bed, learning to have to walk again, I enjoyed every afternoon when you came in to do my physical therapy. It was very painful, but you brought a lot of pain, but you made it enjoyable. And I think that is, yes, that is partially your calling, is your personality puts out as welcoming, comfort, and safe, but knowledgeable and have an expertise in whatever it is you're working on.
0: Education, and that's what I want. Thank you for saying that, because that is exactly what I wanted. Was what I felt like I didn't get mm-hmm. at my bra fitting experiences was the exactly what I wanted to give to people. Like, educate them, talk about it, know what they could learn about their own body and be comfortable in it and accepting in their own body. And hey, we have a solution for it. Because the thing is, there are these companies that

0: these great bras that fit every shape and size. Mm-hmm. And we just have to find the right one. And that's exactly what I wanted to do. I wanted someone to have a place to come and feel like, oh my God, I can walk out of here and feel great. And that wasn't awkward and it wasn't horrible. And we laugh and you've got a comfortable place to come to when right. you need these needs that nobody wants to talk about.
1: And a comfortable person to speak with.
0: Yeah.
1: And I know you have a lot of help here as well, mm-hmm. but you're always in the background. If you're not mm-hmm. here today, you know, you can come back tomorrow and Andy will be here yeah. to help you with your selection or to answer your question
0: right.
1: because people have questions and you might be the only one with the knowledge or not, you know.
0: Mm-hmm.
1: And so you make it comfortable for people to come in to ask those tough questions.
0: I try to. That is my absolute goal. But yes, I may be, when I'm not here, I can promise you I'm not sitting at home. I am helping Jay on the farm. We are working cattle or doing something on the farm, but I'm always a phone call away and my staff knows that. And I think a lot of the customers do too. When you see things posted on Facebook and I say the word we, I'm including the whole team
1: absolutely,
0: of things. Like
1: yeah.
0: absolutely, from Jay down. I mean, he's part of the equation. He may not be in the bra shop. You probably don't want him to be, but he is definitely a part of our business and helping it run
1: right.
0: and supporting us. And then everyone all the way down to every single staff member. We have a great staff right now. I'm so proud of all of them.
1: And this is, you know, this maybe wasn't your ultimate goal as that child growing up mm-hmm. in Sharon Care, in the back room there at Sharon Care, but it has become a new passion for you. And
0: absolutely.
1: People see your videos on social media and they can instantly A, know that personality that you have, but also B, see your education and see a newfound passion for mm-hmm. what you do of helping ladies out mm-hmm. and you help guys out. Cause I've come in and bought many things for Brittany. So
0: yes.
1: it's one of those things where you help the guys kind of steer them in the right direction for their ladies.
0: Absolutely. I will say, when you say it may not have been something I dreamed of as a little girl, it wasn't something I dreamed of 6 years ago.
1: Right.
0: if I would have told myself even a year before I opened Silhouettes that I was going to be talking about bras, looking at bras, working with people with bras, I would have said, oh my gosh, no way. It was literally, I was so self-conscious and I dreaded this, mm-hmm. but I just twisted that and said, if I feel this way, I promise I'm not the only one and I don't want people to feel that way. So I kind of overcame mm-hmm. my fear and my self-consciousness to help others. And it has made all of us feel better.
1: and that's a wonderful place. And we're so thankful to have someone like you in our community to be able to do this and help other people each and every day. So first off, thank you so much.
0: Well, you're welcome. I'm so happy to be here. And I'm so happy that the community welcomed such a unique specialty shop
1: yeah.
0: that can be a little bit taboo, but we're trying to not make it that way.
1: Make it fun.
0: Yeah.
1: Make it comfortable and relaxing. And
0: yeah.
1: there's ladies in that hair all the time. I'm in talking marketing with you
0: yes.
1: all the time. And you're always busy. So mm-hmm. that is a great sign to see as well.
0: Thank you.
1: So, Andy, if anyone has any questions about you or the shop, how can they find you on social media, on the web, on the square? How do they get a hold of you?
0: Okay. So, on Facebook, it's Silhouettes by Andrea.
1: Okay.
0: On Instagram, it's Silhouettes Online.
1: Okay.
0: I do not have a website, partially because I don't have time to make one, and partially because I love the one-on-one interaction.
1: Okay.
0: So we enjoy seeing people one-on-one. So we don't have an actual website.
1: That's
0: but
1: okay.
0: anything that they see on Facebook, they can call ahead and we can ship. We ship to all over,
1: okay.
0: wherever we get orders from.
1: Yeah.
0: But it all comes from Facebook.
1: Okay.
0: And of course, they can come see us in person. We're on the east side of the square. We're at 112 South Main Street,
1: okay.
0: and our phone number is 660-383-9383.
1: Perfect. That's Andy Schmidt right here on our Community Spotlight today. Andy, again, it's a pleasure talking with you. Thank you so much for joining me.
0: Thank you, Clay.
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2: 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They're located in both Clinton and Uri. Man, it is definitely going to feel like summer around here this afternoon. We're going to see daytime highs into the upper 90s, along with heat index values as high as 105. Clear and warm as we head into the overnight hours, with lows only reaching down to the upper 70s.
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2: I'm Therese Crowley. Retaliation for American war dead. 25-year-old First Lieutenant Tyler James Feehan from Hawaii and 19-year-old Private Isabella Gonzalez from Texas killed in an Iran missile attack on their base in Jordan.
3: A ninth consecutive night of U.S. strikes hit Iran overnight. According to CENTCOM, military command centers, a variety of surveillance positions, missile and drone launching sites, along with other targets, were hit.
2: Fox's Trey Yangst, FBI Director Kash Patel with World Cup Day After Stats.
4: 5,000 personnel from the FBI, over 4,000 from the field, 800 from headquarters. And we had our 59 Homeland Security Task Forces, which are stood up by President Trump in the beginning of the administration.
2: And posting an individual deployed an incendiary device outside 26 Federal Plaza in Manhattan in custody. Two minor injuries. 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
5: Hey everyone, Sub here to look at your SkyTrack weather forecast for West Central Missouri, brought to you by our good friends over at Gary's Towing. If you're in a bind and you need a tow, give Amanda and her crew a call at 660-885-HELP. Man, it is definitely going to feel like summer around here this afternoon. We're going to see daytime highs into the upper 90s, along with heat index values as high as 105. Clear and warm as we head into the overnight hours, with lows only reaching down to the upper 70s.

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0: Pioneer didn't become the number one corn and soybean seed brand in the United States without earning that title. But they're not finished. They'll keep doing what it takes to stay number one. The USDA Undersecretary for Trade and Foreign Ag Affairs says he's confident the review of the U.S.-Mexico-Canada agreement can strengthen the top U.S. ag export markets.
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0: Luke Lindberg tells Brownfield there aren't simple fixes in the USMCA negotiations for agriculture, but there are obvious issues that need addressed.
1: Canada's implementation, or lack thereof, of the dairy provisions that we agreed to.
0: Lindberg says when he traveled to Mexico last fall, President Claudia Sheinbaum made it clear the biotech corn issue is in the past and it's no longer an obstacle.
1: That will not be revisited.
0: The U.S. and Mexico are scheduled to meet again to discuss USMCA this week. The U.S. has sold more than 1 million tons of new crop soybeans in the past 2 business days. On Monday, the USDA says China bought more than 260,000 tons and unknown destinations purchased 110,000 tons, following up on Friday's strong soybean sales to China, unknown, and Mexico. The recent rise in sales to China and unknown destinations can be tied to U.S. beans being competitively priced against other origins like Brazil. An ag economist says feeder cattle margins are expected to tighten heading into 2027. Michael Langmeyer says rising input costs are impacting profitability.
2: It really depends on whether fed cattle prices match those high break-evens. You're looking at about a break-even situation in late 26 and early 27. Cattle finishing is always risky. It's particularly risky right now.
0: He says price shifts could have an impact on net returns.
2: Those are margin businesses. And so when you're looking at profitability in this industry, it just depends on the relationship between what you paid for the animals and what you sold for the animals.
0: Langmeyer says cattle feeders could face tighter margins in the second half of this year. An agronomist encourages farmers to use every tool to scout for pests. Kurt Martins with BASF says walking fields remains a critical part of crop protection.
3: I like to tell folks, you know, dissect that corn canopy, bottom third, middle third, top third, looking for these different lesions that are already out there. A lot of it's showing up in the lower canopy, but as we move in the tassel, we'll start seeing those lesions probably move up into the upper canopy. So that's looking at your own fields.
0: He says there are also online tools.
3: Look at the maps that are out online, people that are reporting that disease. If you're seeing it being reported in your county, especially, you should be on a watch out.
0: Since 2017, the Drive to Feed Kids has helped provide more than 13

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5: Hey everyone, Tubby here with a look at your SkyTrack weather forecast for West Central Missouri, brought to you by our good friends over at Clint's Bar and Grill in downtown Calhoun, where good food and friends meet up. Stop in for some hometown hospitality. Man, it is definitely going to feel like summer around here this afternoon. We're going to see daytime highs in the upper 90s, along with heat index values as high as 105. Clear and warm as we head into the overnight hours, with lows only reaching down to the upper 70s.
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1: I'm Chris Foster. A man's arrested outside a federal building in New York City.
2: New York City police say he set a fire, ignited fireworks, and waved a gun, but did not release the man's name or give a motive. 26 Federal Plaza houses ICE, the FBI's New York field office, and U.S. Citizenship and Immigration Services. Fire department officials say three people suffered minor injuries, with one person taken to a hospital.
1: Fox's Tanya J. Powers in New York. Andy Burnham's the new British Prime Minister.
3: We will make this moment a circuit breaker for Britain, bringing forward the biggest changes in the last 40 years.
1: Keir Starmer resigned as Prime Minister today. Former Maine State Senate President Troy Jackson's on track to replace Graham Plattner as the Democratic Party's U.S. Senate nominee, the overwhelming favorite of county delegates elected to vote in a convention coming up in Bangor on Saturday. 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
5: It's time to take a look at your community news. I'm Steve Stevens reporting. In August 2022, St. Clair County deputies arrested Donovan Terry after an investigation was conducted for statutory rape. On July 15th of this year, Donovan Terry pled guilty and was sentenced to 15 years in the Missouri Department of Corrections for statutory rape first degree, person less than 14 years of age, and was sentenced to 60 days in the county jail for endangering the welfare of a child second degree and knowingly tattoo, brand, or body pierce a minor without written consent of minor's parents. Well, wine lovers are invited to spend an afternoon in a historic downtown Clinton during the 2026 Clinton Wine Stroll. It's scheduled for Saturday, September 26th. Hosted by Clinton Main Street, the event will take place from 1 until 5 p.m., offering participants an opportunity to explore downtown while enjoying a variety of wines at participating locations. The Wine Stroll is designed to showcase downtown Clinton's businesses while providing a fun fall event for residents and visitors alike. Attendees can enjoy the seasonal atmosphere, shop local merchants, and experience the charm of Clinton's historic downtown district. Additional details, including ticket information, participating businesses, and event activities, are expected to be announced by Clinton Main Street as the event draws closer.

0: The 2026 Clinton Wine Stroll will be held Saturday, September 26th from 1 till 5 p.m. in downtown Clinton. That's your community news brought to you by the Radford Media Group, where we are community first.
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0: Continuing in this 12 o'clock hour, let's take a look at your funeral announcements. Paul Risco, age 79, passed away on Friday, July 17th at Medical Lodge of Butler. Graveside service will be held at 2 p.m. on Friday, July 24th at the Missouri Veterans Cemetery in Higginsville. Fond memories and condolences can be left online at VanZantMillsFuneralHome.com. Arrangements have been entrusted to Van Zant Mills Funeral Home of Clinton. Eva Jean Hill, age 94, of Clinton, Missouri, passed away Saturday, July 18th at her home. Funeral services will be at 11 a.m. Saturday, July 25th at the First Baptist Church of Lee Summit. The family will receive friends from 10 until 11 a.m. just prior to the service. Burial will be in Floral Hills Cemetery in Kansas City, Missouri. Services under the direction of Bradley and Hadley Funeral Home, Clinton. And Betty Jean Williams, age 92, of Clinton, passed away early Sunday morning, July 19th, at Adair Village. Funeral services will be at 11 a.m. Thursday, July 23rd, at the Bradley and Hadley Funeral Home, Clinton. The family will receive friends from 10 to 11 a.m. just prior to the funeral service. Burial will be in Parks Chapel Cemetery. That's your funeral announcements from the Radford Media Group.
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4: What's going on, everyone? 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They're located in both Clinton and Uri. Man, it is definitely going to feel like summer around here this afternoon. We're going to see daytime highs into the upper 90s, along with heat index values as high as 105. Clear and warm as we head into the overnight hours, with lows only reaching down to the upper 70s.
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1: Have you decided who you're voting for in the Henry County Presiding Commissioner race?
2: Absolutely. I'm voting for Daniel Wilson. He's a lifelong Henry County resident. I worked with his father at Schreiber Foods for years.
1: Same here. His mother taught in our local schools for 27 years. She taught my kids, and believe me, that wasn't an easy task.
2: Daniel has the qualifications I think the job requires. He's an accountant, has years of local government experience, and is a conservative.
1: I believe he'll work hard to be a good steward of our tax dollar, to keep our property taxes in check, and be open and honest with people of Henry County.
2: Hey, don't forget, he's a Christian, a family man, and pro-life.
1: He also runs a cattle operation with his father. 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
2: Daniel Wilson is the real deal.
1: That's why we're voting for Daniel Wilson for Henry County Presiding Commissioner.
2: We hope you'll join us on election day.
3: I'm Daniel Wilson, and I want to be your next presiding commissioner. I ask for your vote on August 4th in the Henry County Republican primary.
4: Paid for by Citizens for Daniel Wilson, Rachel Wilson, Treasurer.
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0: have you decided who you're voting for in the Henry County Presiding Commissioner race?
1: Absolutely. I'm voting for Daniel Wilson. He's a lifelong Henry County resident. I worked with his father at Schreiber Foods for years.
0: Same here. His mother taught in our local schools for 27 years. She taught my kids, and believe me, that wasn't an easy task.
1: Daniel has the qualifications I think the job requires. He's an accountant, has years of local government experience, and is a conservative.
0: I believe he'll work hard to be a good steward of our tax dollar, to keep our property taxes in check, and be open and honest with people of Henry County.
1: Hey, don't forget, he's a Christian, a family man, and pro-life.
0: He also runs a cattle operation with his father. He understands how important agriculture is to Henry County and knows how vital it is to maintain our township roads.
1: Daniel Wilson is the real deal.
0: That's why we're voting for Daniel Wilson for Henry County Presiding Commissioner.
1: We hope you'll join us on Election Day.
2: I'm Daniel Wilson, and I want to be your next Presiding Commissioner. I ask for your vote on August 4th in the Henry County Republican primary.
3: Paid for by Citizens for Daniel Wilson, Rachel Wilson, Treasurer.
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3: Good hot afternoon, everyone. Welcome back to the sweltering, muggy weather center. We are taking a look at the farm forecast across West Central Missouri, as we do each and every weekday, thanks in part to our good friends over at Clint's Bar and Grill in Calhoun, Missouri. Well, a couple of us received an isolated thunderstorm on Sunday afternoon, but most of us remain dry. We are going to see summertime highs into the upper 90s and near 100 for today and Tuesday, and that's before a nice cool down for the end of the work week. A warm front will try and push back through on Friday, bringing with it a good chance to see more widespread showers and thunderstorms. The ground is actually beginning to dry out, and we definitely need another drink of good old-fashioned H2O. By the end of the next weekend, we will see temperatures right back up into the middle 90s. For now, keep in mind we still have a heat advisory through Tuesday night at 7 p.m. Make sure to drink plenty of water if working outdoors. Tomorrow on the Farm Forecast, we'll take a look at the cattle market from last week and check in on hay conditions across our area. Have a great rest of your afternoon.
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3: Headlines on Brownfield. The USDA Undersecretary for Trade and Foreign Ag Affairs says he's confident the review of the USMCA agreement can strengthen top U.S. export markets. Brownfield's Kara Hart reports.
4: Adding new access is the goal here, not reducing access for U.S. producers.
5: Luke Lindberg tells Brownfield there aren't simple fixes in the USMCA negotiations for agriculture, but there are obvious issues that need addressed.
4: Canada's implementation or lack thereof of the dairy provisions that we agreed to.
5: Lindberg says when he traveled to Mexico last fall, President Claudia Sheinbaum made it clear the biotech corn issue is in the past and it's no longer an obstacle.
4: That will not be revisited.
5: The U.S. and Mexico are scheduled to meet again to discuss USMCA this week. I'm Kara Hart for Brownfield.
3: An official with Texas Tech University expects U.S. sorghum acreage to grow as more farmers see its benefits. Monty Christian says sorghum is a great rotation crop.
6: If you've been monocropping for a long time, sorghum's particularly great with cotton, but also some of the other crops, soybeans and even corn. It does tend to have a lower upfront input cost, which has been attractive in this era of high fertilizer prices, high input prices.
3: John Deere's new ethanol-powered tractor could create additional demand for U.S. corn farmers. John Deere's Buddy Cavalier says that the E98 tractor is an 8R series model that can be fueled by ethanol.
7: It's an engine solution for our customers that eliminates diesel exhaust fluid. This tractor and the engine actually performs, puts potential to get customers to a cheaper fuel solution. We're looking anywhere between maybe a 15 to 30% reduction in fuel pricing.
3: And the USDA says that the U.S. has sold more than 1 million tons of new crop soybeans in the past 2 business days. I'm Brent Barnett. Brownfield.
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6: I'm Therese Crowley. No letting down for the FBI after the successful month-long World Cup security. An incendiary device planted outside an FBI Immigration Court building in Lower Manhattan. Fireworks atop a liquid. Suspect Andrew Arabica apprehended, says Assistant Director in Charge James Barnicle.
7: It caused a little bit of a little fire. He was armed with a pellet gun. Two people were injured, one federal employee and one civilian.
6: Britain has a new prime minister. It's 7th in 10 years, Andy Burnham.
8: Britain needs to show the world that we can regain our stability.
6: The White House confirms President Trump had a phone call with Burnham, who promised the UK is committed to security and ensuring shipping in the Strait of Hormuz after predecessor Keir Starmer refused to help the U.S. with Iran. 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

0: 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Direct cash cattle trade activity is quiet, typical for a Monday. Bids and asking prices have yet to surface. Buyers and sellers are preparing for the week ahead, but significant trade volume isn't expected until the back half of the week. Last week, dress business in the north ranged from $370 to $385, $12 to $15 lower than the prior week's weighted average basis. Live deals in the south were at mostly $237 to $238, $10 to $11 below the previous week's business. Boxed beef was sharply higher and higher at midday with strong demand for moderate offerings. Choice up 251 at 369.32. Select was 76 cents higher at 356.06. In Kansas last week, most weight classes of steers and heifers were steady to $15 lower. The cattle complex continues to put pressure on beef prices. Fed cattle in Kansas last week were down $10 to $11. Medium and large one feeder steers, 674 to 698 pounds, brought $400 to $424. Medium and large one feeder heifer, 650 to 688 pounds, brought $359 to $383. Cash hog prices at the major directs were not reported at midday, with just a handful of negotiated purchases. There's been an uptick in pork demand, specifically in the domestic market. That's likely going to provide some price support. There are concerns about long-term demand strength globally, but there have been some bright spots. Mexico is a good example. Processors continue to control the pace of business, so their need for hogs will set the tone for the week. The five-day rolling average for barrows and gilts at the National Daily Direct is $99.80. Butcher hog prices at the Midwest cash markets are up $4 at $66. At Illinois, slaughter sows were steady with moderate demand for moderate offerings at $35 to $50. And pork values were lower at midday, down 73 cents at $103.68. Bellies were down sharply. I'm Megan Grebner for Brownfield.
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7: 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I ask for your vote on August 4th in the Henry County Republican primary.
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13: Hey everyone, it's up here to look at your SkyTrack weather forecast for West Central Missouri, brought to you by our good friends over at Gary's Towing. If you're in a bind and you need a tow, give Amanda and her crew a call at 660-885-HELP. Man, it is definitely going to feel like summer around here this afternoon. We're going to see daytime highs into the upper 90s, along with heat index values as high as 105. Clear and warm as we head into the overnight hours, with lows only reaching down to the upper 70s.
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0: and some fraught condition ratings. The question is, what type of drop will we see and continued buying on that thought? You're listening to the American Ag Network, and good afternoon. I'm Susan Littlefield. 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
1: I mean, we could talk about where I am in Northwest Illinois, and you know, we've got 76 degree temperatures. It's overcast. It's breezy, so it's very pleasant. However, where you are recording from, you'd mentioned it's in the 90s, and the heat index is 100, and it's extremely humid. So it's definitely a tale of two different scenarios right now. And I think as we look at the market, we are seeing buying today. I think most notably, new crop soybeans have made new highs for the move. So we've traded through the May high. Technically, that looks like a breakout to the upside. We did gap higher.
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1: The punch through 12-14, which was made in May, constitutes a breakout to the upside. And kind of we've been operating where these highs that we've been making have been running against kind of an overhead line. And that overhead line in soybeans, as we kind of progress through into the end of the month, comes in just shy of 1260. So that may be the eventual target. And interestingly, as we see the August and the November contract really trade at the same price, they're really running lockstep with each other. A move back up to 1258 and a quarter would be a revisit of the high that was made in May of 2024. So that's a very key resistance point on the chart.
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1: Have you decided who you're voting for in the Henry County Presiding Commissioner race?
2: 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I'm voting for Daniel Wilson. He's a lifelong Henry County resident. 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
3: I'm Daniel Wilson, and I want to be your next Presiding Commissioner. I ask for your vote on August 4th in the Henry County Republican primary.
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0: Hey everyone, Tubby here with a look at your SkyTrack weather forecast for West Central Missouri, brought to you by our good friends over at Clint's Bar and Grill in downtown Calhoun, where good food and friends meet up. Stop in for some hometown hospitality. Man, it is definitely going to feel like summer around here this afternoon. We're going to see daytime highs in the upper 90s, along with heat index values as high as 105. Clear and warm as we head into the overnight hours, with lows only reaching down to the upper 70s.
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0: listening to the American Ag Network. Good afternoon. I'm Susan Littlefield. Well, corn made another respectable move higher, though slightly off the high of the day. Weekly export inspections this morning were in line with expectations at 1.550 million metric tons. There was a flash sale reported this morning, 100,000 metric tons to Colombia for the 26-27 marketing year. And Brazil's Center South Safrinha harvest is estimated now 49% complete. Chinese corn imports have reached 130,000 metric tons in June, more than double May's import, but slightly less than last year. Beans were sharply higher, though there were two flash sales of beans reported this morning, 110,000 metric tons to an unknown and 264,000 metric tons to China, both again 26-27 marketing year. Now, bean imports from Brazil were 12.08 million metric tons, while the U.S. accounted for just 1.27 million metric tons. That's down 20.6% from last year. Wheat, well, it's disappointing so far, as USDA export inspections came in below expectations at 213,993 metric tons. The Wheat Quality Council began their spring wheat tour today, and that'll wrap up on Wednesday. The tour is set to give a look at current spring wheat conditions and provide yield estimates, but was underestimated North Dakota yield in each of the 9 years, with an average estimate of a negative 3.4 bushels to the acre under the actual yield over the last 5 years. Well, cattle, they saw the green on the screen today. Increased beef imports in the U.S. having negatively impacted the price has data showing continued expansion of import sourcing. Imports include New Zealand increasing 60% in the second quarter, and demand seems to be shifting to chicken and pork. As hogs started the session positive but finished in the red, as funds were shown covering shorts last week. This is the American Ag Network.
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0: September corn finishes 449 and a half, up 4 3/4. December 473, up 5 1/2. August beans 1226, up 21 1/2. And November 1226 and a quarter, up 23 1/4. Soybean meal for August at 323.50, up 330. Oil August 74.68, down 13. Chicago wheat September 674, down 8 3/4. Kansas City September 723 3/4, down 8 1/2. As Minneapolis September 691, down 1/4. August live cattle 226.52, 210 higher. October 223.30, up 260. August feeders 352 even, up 605. September 690 higher, 346.25. August lean hogs 101.27, down 37. October 87.72, down 22. Class 3 milk has July down a penny, 15.73, and August 17.42, down 40. 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
5: Fox News, I'm Jean Saucier. The World Cup soccer tournament is now over and done. And FBI Director Cash Patel spoke with Fox News Digital about how the agency and his partners kept everyone safe during this year's FIFA World Cup.
6: We had 5,000 personnel from the FBI, over 4,000 from the field, 800 from headquarters, and we had our 59 Homeland Security Task Forces, which are stood up by President Trump in the beginning of the administration.
5: The United States hosted the event with Canada and Mexico. New York City Mayor Zoran Mamdani suggesting during an interview with the New York Times he's considering whether he can have Israeli Prime Minister Benjamin Netanyahu arrested if he comes to New York City for the UN General Assembly.
7: When someone is charged with an international criminal court warrant, it's something that should be taken seriously, whether it's Benjamin Netanyahu or it's Vladimir Putin or whomever else.
5: On Truth Social, President Trump writes Benjamin Netanyahu will not be arrested in any way, shape, or form while in the United States. 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
2: Have you decided who you're voting for in the Henry County Presiding Commissioner race?
3: 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I'm voting for Daniel Wilson. 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
4: I'm Daniel Wilson, and I want to be your next presiding commissioner. I ask for your vote on August 4th in the Henry County Republican primary.
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7: Hey everyone, it's up here to look at your SkyTrack weather forecast for West Central Missouri, brought to you by our good friends over at Gary's Towing. If you're in a bind and you need a tow, give Amanda DeCrew a call at 660-885-HELP. Man, it is definitely going to feel like summer around here this afternoon. We're going to see daytime highs into the upper 90s, along with heat index values as high as 105. Clear and warm as we head into the overnight hours, with lows only reaching down to the upper 70s.
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4: What's going on, everyone? It's up here to look at your SkyTrack weather forecast for West Central Missouri, brought to you by our good friends at Benware Tractor and Auto. 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They're located in both Clinton and Uri. Man, it is definitely going to feel like summer around here this afternoon. We're going to see daytime highs into the upper 90s, along with heat index values as high as 105. Clear and warm as we head into the overnight hours, with lows only reaching down to the upper 70s.
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1: Fox News, I'm Tom Graham. The U.S. military has identified two of the three soldiers killed in action last week as part of the war with Iran. They were killed while in Jordan. Fox's Alex Hogan.
2: Military identifying them today as 25-year-old First Lieutenant James Freehan of Hawaii and Isabella Gonzalez of Texas. She was just 19 years old.
1: A fourth soldier was also killed in northern Iraq. The FBI says agents arrested a man accused of planting an incendiary device outside of a New York City federal building.
3: It caused a little bit of a little fire. He was armed with a pellet gun. Two people were injured, one federal employee and one civilian.
1: Assistant Director of the FBI New York, James Barnicle. The building in Lower Manhattan is also home to an ICE office. America is listening to Fox News.
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0: corn finished higher. I'm John Perkins with a Brownfield market update. Speed wins. That's why Stein is focused on delivering higher yielding genetics faster than the competition, and why they release more new Enlist E3 lines than any other company. Stein has yield. Soybeans were higher to start the week, as parts of the region will see some near-term rainfall, but it could miss some areas. Long-term forecasts for much of the region are mostly hot and dry. China and unknown destinations both bought more new crop U.S. beans ahead of the open. August beans were up 21.5 at 12.26. September was 22 higher at 12.15.5. Adjusting product spreads, August meal was up $3.30 at 3.23.50. August bean oil was down 13 points at 74.68. Corn was higher, monitoring development weather, expecting lower condition ratings along with potential yield impact. Traders are also looking at conditions in France in addition to Brazil's second crop harvest. September was 4.75 higher at 4.49.5, and December was up 5.5 at 4.73. And wheat was mixed. It's watching the slowdown and movement out of the Black Sea region as Russia and Ukraine remain at war. There are also U.S. and world weather concerns, but traders don't want to price U.S. wheat out of the export market. September Chicago was down 8.75 at 6.74. September Kansas City was down 8.5 at 7.23.75. September Minneapolis was up 0.5 at 6.92.25. Live and feeder cattle were sharply higher on an oversold bounce in the higher midday move in beef. Megan Grebner has more on cash livestock in just a moment. August live was up 210 at 226.52. October was 260 higher at 223.30. August feeders were $6.05 higher at 352. And nearby hogs were lower. Deferred months were higher on spread adjustments. August lean was down 37 cents at 101.27. October was 22 lower at 87.72. Megan Grebner has that full look at the cash livestock markets after this.
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4: 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That's not a big surprise. Bids and asking prices weren't established. Significant trade volume isn't expected until the latter half of the week. Box beef was sharply higher and firm with solid demand for moderate offerings. 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Select was 16 cents higher at $3.55.45. Estimated cattle slaughter was 106,000 head. Cash hogs closed lower with a moderate negotiated run. Barrows and gilts at the National Daily Direct were down 43 cents with a weighted average of 98.89. There was no comparison, but a weighted average of 99.45 for the Eastern Corn Belt. Prices at the Iowa, Minnesota, and the Western Corn Belt were not reported due to confidentiality. Pork values closed lower, down $1.31 at $103.10. Bellies, hams, butts, and loins were all down. And estimated hog slaughter was 440,000 head. I'm Megan Grebner for Brownfield.
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6: I'm Daniel Wilson, and I want to be your next presiding commissioner. I ask for your vote on August 4th in the Henry County Republican primary.
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12: What's going on, everyone? 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Let Patrick, Alec, and the gang get you fixed up for your farm or your home. They are located in both Clinton and in Urick. Well, we are still under a heat advisory across our area, with overnight temperatures not cooling off much at all and staying into the upper 70s. Sunny and hot for your Tuesday, with high flirting with the century mark, but a nice cool down set for the last half of your work week.
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4: Hey everyone, Tubby here with a look at your Sky Check weather forecast for West Central Missouri, brought to you by our good friends over at Clint's Bar and Grill in downtown Calhoun, where good food and friends meet up. Stop in for some hometown hospitality. We are still under a heat advisory across our area, with overnight temperatures not cooling off much at all and staying into the upper 70s. Sunny and hot for your Tuesday, with highs flirting with the century marks, but a nice cool down set for the last half of the work week.
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2: News. I'm John Saucier. At least two people have died. Hundreds had to be rescued after flash floods swept through parts of Texas last week. Governor Greg Abbott says local officials have told him they were able to prevent more deaths, even though the flooding was worse this year compared to last year.
3: They said that

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2: 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Our dad is Michael Rosier.
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9: Good hot afternoon, everyone. Welcome back to the sweltering, muggy weather center. We are taking a look at the farm forecast across West Central Missouri, as we do each and every weekday, thanks in part to our good friends over at Clint's Bar and Grill in Calhoun, Missouri. Well, a couple of us received an isolated thunderstorm on Sunday afternoon, but most of us remain dry. We are going to see summertime highs into the upper 90s and near 100 for today and Tuesday, and that's before a nice cool down for the end of the work week. A warm front will try and push back through on Friday, bringing with it a good chance to see more widespread showers and thunderstorms. The ground is actually beginning to dry out, and we definitely need another drink of good old-fashioned H2O. By the end of the next weekend, we will see temperatures right back up into the middle 90s. For now, keep in mind we still have a heat advisory through Tuesday night at 7 p.m. Make sure to drink plenty of water if working outdoors. Tomorrow on the Farm Forecast, we'll take a look at the cattle market from last week and check in on hay conditions across our area. 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
10: 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Well, everything from wildfire smoke to excessive heat, severe weather, and even a tropical depression to talk about. Let's get the latest on the weather. Joining us now, DTN meteorologist John Baranek. John, hope you had a good weekend. And I know you're in Minnesota, of course, so let's start with that wildfire smoke, because I got to imagine for you, I know it's impacting folks throughout the Great Lakes region. This has been brutal for several days, John.
11: Yeah, luckily for me, it's been just to my east. I've had it a couple of days where you see it in the sky or you smell it, kind of when you go outside. But overall, it's been kind of off to my east. Wisconsin's been in it real bad. Michigan has been in it probably the worst out of everybody. And yes, it's been kind of a constant issue here. Some good news with that, you know, we've had a couple of systems move through. You get some rain in there, you get some winds to kind of disperse the smoke a little bit. We had some rain up in the northern Minnesota and western Ontario, where the source of these fires are, and so that's kind of helping as well. But we still got a lot of that smoke just kind of lingering around in the air, and we need to kind of mix that out, push it out. It's going to take some time to do that. And these fires are still going, so we'll continue to have issues with that. You know, what really drives it, why it's sticking around the Great Lakes, is because the winds are basically out of the northwest in the upper levels, and that's not really going to change a whole lot here over the next week, maybe even two. So it's going to be kind of a constant issue, probably not to the same degree we saw last week for those reasons I mentioned with the rain and some help. But, you know, something just can't happen either. And we

0: And meteorologist John Baranek. All right, let's look at the tropics, the Gulf, getting some activity here this week. And, you know, that's something that we haven't really talked about because there hasn't been a lot of activity when it comes to tropical storms, hurricanes, et cetera here, John.
1: Yeah, we had a little brief tropical storm in the Gulf a few weeks ago. His name was Arthur. That went kind of off the coast of Texas into Louisiana. It was probably a tropical storm for about 12 hours. We have another little disturbance there just kind of off of Pensacola in the Gulf. And then it's going to be heading kind of west very slowly here over the next couple of days. So getting towards the New Orleans area on Wednesday, it has some potential there for becoming a tropical storm. The Hurricane Center has it becoming a weak one here over the next couple of days before it just kind of peters out once it makes landfall in southern Louisiana about Wednesday or maybe even early Thursday. But overall, it doesn't look like it's going to be a huge impact to a whole lot of folks. Agriculture, probably not much at all, but it will be spreading some rain into the Gulf Coast areas. What's interesting is that it's really a diffuse low pressure center. So it's not one of these really strong, intense ones that can really increase the rainfall rapidly. But there is a lot of moisture down there. So I'm sure we'll be looking at some possible flooding down there, but nothing really major coming out of this system.
0: John, anything else here at home or around the world that you are keeping an eye on this week?
1: Yeah, I mean, we're really kind of in between two regimes here as we go through the last 10 days of July and probably into early August. We got this really high heat dome off to the west. Last week that spread across a large portion of the central U.S. too, but it's going to be kind of anchored there in the west while we have this kind of trough developing and getting reinforced in the east every so often. And those two are going to kind of do battle across the middle of the country here, at least through the end of this month. But probably into at least early August as well. So we've got, you know, a lot of things going on, honestly. At times, this ridge will be flexing eastward. At times, a trough will come in and bring some cooler weather across the Corn Belt. And we'll see a lot of variability. Models usually don't do a very good job of capturing some of the cooler weather with that, and they kind of let the heat go wild. So when you look at the forecast, and it looks like a lot of heat out there in the out days, 10, 12, 14 days in the future, we might see those come down a bit. But, you know, this battle is going to be one that doesn't really favor the Western Corn Belt a whole lot with precipitation. So when we get those chances, hopefully we can cash in on them because there might not be a whole ton of them here over the next couple of weeks.
0: Well, with that, we are up against the clock. Folks can go to DTNPF.com for more. DTN meteorologist John Baranek, always good to talk with you, sir. Have a great week. We'll talk to you next week.
1: Sounds good, Jesse. Thanks for having me on.
0: You bet. 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Coming up next, we'll hear a conversation I had Friday with NCGA First Vice President Matt Frostick right here on AOA.
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3: geopolitics are going to continue to be a weigh-in factor within the marketplace. You're listening to AOA. Good morning. I'm Susan Littlefield. Negotiators propose a 10-day ceasefire while a broader memorandum of understanding could be reached once again. But Arlen Suderman over at StoneX.

0: had hit 159 Russian-connected ships in 12 days as of Friday, 117 of them at the Sea of Azov, and 42 were in the Black Sea. Most of them were tankers, but some were dry cargo ships reportedly carrying Russian military supplies to the front lines of the war in Ukraine. Ukraine also hit the pipeline consortium terminal on the Black Sea, the crude oil loading capacity of 1.5 to 1.7 million barrels per day. For its part, Russia stepped up its strike against Ukraine grain export facilities as well as ships that were near those ports. Specifically hit a Turkish-owned cargo ship leaving Odessa with a load of corn that killed 10 crew members. We're also seeing little in the way of new ships going to Ukraine's port currently. Quickly, we did have some exports this morning, 264,000 metric tons of beans for delivery to China. That's for this marketing year. Also, 110,000 metric tons to an unknown. 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
9: 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Joining me right now, USDA Undersecretary for Trade and Forward Ag Affairs, Luke Lindberg. Luke, great to have you back on AOA with us, sir. Hope all is well.
10: Jesse, always a pleasure to be out with you, sir.
9: Well, let's dive in. I know there's been a number of trade issues that you and your office have been working on in conjunction with the administration and USTR and more. And there's been some recent news here this past week regarding Brazil as well. Let's dive in first and just update us on some of the latest trade advancements, trade missions, et cetera,

0: It's time to take a look at your community news. I'm Steve Stevens reporting. In August 2022, St. Clair County deputies arrested Donovan Terry after an investigation was conducted for statutory rape. On July 15th of this year, Donovan Terry pled guilty and was sentenced to 15 years in the Missouri Department of Corrections for statutory rape first degree, person less than 14 years of age, and was sentenced to 60 days in the county jail for endangering the welfare of a child second degree and knowingly tattoo, brand, or body pierce a minor without written consent of minor's parents. Well, wine lovers are invited to spend an afternoon in a historic downtown Clinton during the 2026 Clinton Wine Stroll. It's scheduled for Saturday, September 26th. Hosted by Clinton Main Street, the event will take place from 1 until 5 p.m., offering participants an opportunity to explore downtown while enjoying a variety of wines at participating locations. The wine stroll is designed to showcase downtown Clinton's businesses while providing a fun fall event for residents and visitors alike. Attendees can enjoy the seasonal atmosphere, shop local merchants, and experience the charm of Clinton's historic downtown district. Additional details, including ticket information, participating businesses, and event activities, are expected to be announced by Clinton Main Street as the event draws closer. The 2026 Clinton Wine Stroll will be held Saturday, September 26th from 1 till 5 p.m. in downtown Clinton. That's your community news brought to you by the Radford Media Group, where we are community first.
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2: Hey everyone, Tubby here with a look at your SkyTrack weather forecast for West Central Missouri, brought to you by our good friends over at Gary's Towing. If you're in a bind and you need a tow, give Amanda and the crew a call at 660-885-HELP. Well, we are still under a heat advisory across our area with overnight temperatures not cooling off much at all and staying into the upper 70s. Sunny and hot for your Tuesday with highs flirting with the century mark and a nice cool down set for the last half of your work week.
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0: Step into a place where everybody feels like a regular. Clint's Bar and Grill on the square in Calhoun. It's more than just a meal. It's where stories are shared, friendships are made, and neighbors become family. Pull up a chair, catch up with friends, and enjoy that small town hospitality you just can't find anywhere else. Whether you're passing through or looking to catch up, we'll see you at Clint's Bar and Grill. Good food, good folks, good times.
1: Have you decided who you're voting for in the Henry County Presiding Commissioner race?
2: Absolutely. I'm voting for Daniel Wilson. He's a lifelong Henry County resident. I worked with his father at

0: Schreiber Foods for years.
1: Same here. His mother taught in our local schools for 27 years. She taught my kids, and believe me, that wasn't an easy task.
0: Daniel has the qualifications I think the job requires. He's an accountant, has years of local government experience, and is a conservative.
1: I believe he'll work hard to be a good steward of our tax dollar, to keep our property taxes in check, and be open and honest with people of Henry County.
0: Hey, don't forget, he's a Christian, a family man, and pro-life.
1: He also runs a cattle operation with his father. He understands how important agriculture is to Henry County and knows how vital it is to maintain our township roads.
0: Daniel Wilson is the real deal.
1: That's why we're voting for Daniel Wilson for Henry County Presiding Commissioner.
0: We hope you'll join us on Election Day.
2: I'm Daniel Wilson, and I want to be your next Presiding Commissioner. I ask for your vote on August 4th in the Henry County Republican primary.
3: Paid for by Citizens for Daniel Wilson, Rachel Wilson, Treasurer.
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2: News. I'm John Saucier. The conflict with Iran continues as the United States launches new strikes following the deaths of American service members over the weekend. Senator Ron Johnson on Fox Business. Do you believe the U.S. government should engage in a covert war against the Iranian regime?
3: We should do everything we can to support the Iranian people. I mean, there are tens of millions of Iranians who do not want to be ruled by this brutal dictatorship.
2: Primary elections around this country, and the Democratic Socialists of America hoping to notch more wins after several progressive challengers have successfully ousted establishment-backed Democrats. Senate Majority Leader John Thune criticizing the recent progressive victories.
4: So what's next? Will the Democrat Party adopt the platform of the Democrat Socialists of America?
2: House Minority Leader Hakeem Jeffries said the progressive victories will not reshape the House Democratic Caucus or alter its legislative focus. 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
4: What's going on, everyone? 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They are located in both Clinton and in Uring. Well, we are still under a heat advisory across our area, with overnight temperatures not cooling off much at all and staying into the upper 70s. Sunny and hot for your Tuesday, with high flirting with the century mark, but a nice cool down set for the last half of your work week.
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0: Hey everyone, Subby here with a look at your SkyTrack weather forecast for West Central Missouri, brought to you by our good friends over at Gary's Towing. If you're in a bind and you need a tow, give Amanda and the crew a call at 660-885-HELP. Well, we are still under a heat advisory across our area with overnight temperatures not cooling off much at all and staying into the upper 70s. Sunny and hot for your Tuesday with highs flirting with the century mark and a nice cool down set for the last half of your work week.
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1: Fox News, I'm Tom Graham. President Trump paying tribute to three U.S. service members killed in Jordan following attacks linked to Iran. He says the latest round of U.S. strikes was in honor of them. Fox's Alex Hogan.
2: The military identified those killed as 25-year-old First Lieutenant Tyler James Feehan and Private Isabella Gonzalez. She was only 19. The military initially listed another service member as missing, although human remains have been found.
1: Those remains have not been identified. A fourth service member was recently killed in northern Iraq. The merger between Paramount, Skydance, and Warner Brothers has been temporarily delayed.
3: A California federal judge granting a temporary restraining order prohibiting the companies from closing the deal for at least 2 weeks while the court considers whether the merger should remain blocked.
1: Fox's Hillary Barsky, America is listening. Fox News.
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